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1: Fernando takes the snap, gives to Hemby. 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
2: 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He dives his way to the end zone. Touchdown!
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2: Blocks it. It is picked up. Touchdown, Indiana. Isaiah Jones.
5: Mendoza ready to take the snap. He takes it. He looks. He throws the football. And
4: it,
2: he runs it. And he ties for the end zone. Does he get it in? Touchdown!
5: Beck looks, throws it down the field, and it is intercepted by Indiana.
2: Wow, what a play! And it is Jamari Sharp who comes up with a pick. And the rags to riches story for Indiana football comes to conclusion. And they are the national champions of 2026. What a football team!
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1: 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Mendoza takes the snap. 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He passes his way into the end zone. A terrific power run. And Indiana will take the lead right back.
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1: This month's Hoosier Country 105 Indiana State Police Trooper of the Month is Senior Trooper Matt Harris. Senior Trooper Harris has over 11 years of service with ISP, and his current responsibility includes patrolling in Monroe County, but is always willing to assist surrounding counties with calls of service or assignments. Matt's character and dependability is a testament to his selfless service, and if you don't find Matt taking calls and patrolling the immediate area, he can be found responding to emergency callouts that involve water emergencies. He has been a dedicated member of the department's underwater search and rescue team, where he serves as a scuba diver. As a member of this specialty team, he's often found responding to water emergencies or searching for evidence in Indiana lakes and rivers, or proactively patrolling for large water events that include the Thunder Over Louisville Festival and the Madison Regatta. Harris also serves as a member of the Tactical Intervention Platoon, where he responds to other events around the state in an effort to assist large festivals and events. Senior Trooper Harris serves his fellow Hoosiers with distinction by upholding the values of the Indiana State Police through his courage, commitment, and character.
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1: Now Fernando has Hemby to his right. Man comes in motion. Mendoza takes the snap. Hands to Hemby right up the gut.
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1: 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He takes the snap. He throws it. 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
1: Whittington, the running back alongside Dante Moore. He takes the snap. He throws it. It's tipped up in the air. Indiana intercepts it. Indiana comes up with a football. Lewis Moore with the interception.
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1: 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He gets outside. Williams still trying to avoid a tackler. He finally gets to the 40, down to the 48-yard line of Michigan before he goes to the ground. What a tremendous play by Keyshawn Williams for Indiana.
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0: Hoosier Country. This is what a national championship sounds like.
1: The handoff goes to Nowakowski. He dives his way to the end zone. Touchdown!
2: And the punt is on.
1: Oh, it's blocked!
3: Oh,
1: Indiana,
3: that's huge.
1: Blocks it. It is picked up. Touchdown, Indiana! Isaiah Jones!
4: Mendoza ready to take the snap. He takes it. He looks. He throws the football. And
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1: And he ties for the end zone. Does he get it in? Touchdown!
4: Beck looks, throws it down the field, and it is intercepted by Indiana. Wow, what a play! And it is Jamari Sharp who comes up with a pick.
1: And the Rags, the Ritz story for Indiana football comes to conclusion, and they are the national champions of 2026. What a football team!
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0: NBC News Radio, I'm Scott Carr. President Trump says military strikes on Iran will continue until he says it's enough, telling Fox News Iran has a lot of fight in them, but their military's been significantly degraded, he says, and that the only way to negotiate with Iran is through strength. He threatens the U.S. may start to hit bridges and power plants in the country if Iran doesn't start serious negotiations. Reports say ICE agents will end most vehicle stops for the foreseeable future. This after two deadly shootings involving ICE agents in the last week. A 26-year-old man from Colombia was shot and killed by an ICE agent in Maine Monday. In both cases, officials said the men killed were not the intended targets. Lindsey Graham's sister's been sworn in to fill his South Carolina U.S. Senate seat following his sudden passing last Saturday. A ceremony swearing in Darlene Graham took place on the Senate floor Tuesday afternoon. Scott Carr, NBC News Radio.
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0: 20% chance in the afternoon. Sunny and hot otherwise with a high of 92 for Friday. It's a chance of showers and thunderstorms becoming likely in the afternoon with a high of 89 degrees on Saturday. Still a chance of thunderstorms, about a 40% chance with a high of 89 degrees. 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We begin our day at 67 degrees, plenty on the way this morning. 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

0: Brett Young on Hoosier Country 105. Good morning, 6:32. Thanks for being here on this Wednesday morning. 1 week from tonight, a fun night in store for you. 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Food trucks will be there in the South End Zone Plaza during the evening. 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Again, 1 week from tonight, 6 to 8 p.m. Hey, stay close. 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
1: Whittington, the running back alongside Dante Moore. He takes the snap. He throws it. It's tipped up in the air. Indiana intercepts it. Indiana comes up with a football. Lewis Moore with the interception.
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2: Thomas Rhett and One Direction's Niall Horan had a co-headlining show in Nashville, and they did a co-encore set together, which included a cover of Ella Langley's Choosing Texas. Speaking of Ella, she's back at number one on the Billboard Hot 100. She has two other songs in the top four. Be Her came in at number three, and I Can't Love You Anymore with Morgan Wallen at number four. Luke Bryan gave one lucky fan free tickets for life. It happened during a tour stop in Illinois on Friday. He noticed a fan in the crowd getting down with it. The fan joined him on stage, admitting he had drank 32 cans of beer that day before the show. He also gave Luke a tutorial on how to shake it. Luke offered him a beer, which he shotgunned, and then offered him free tickets for life. Megan Maroney is releasing a perfume called Calliope, inspired by the Greek muse of poetry and song. It comes in a pink heart-shaped bottle and has notes of jasmine, pink peony, mineral musk, and peach blossom. It's available for pre-order and is expected to ship at the end of the month. It's your Country Daily Dirt. I'm Brooke Summers.
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2: NBC News Radio, I'm Michael Kastner. Senate Democrats have blocked a $1 trillion defense bill. The National Defense Authorization Act needed 60 votes to pass on Tuesday, but fell short after Democrats lined up against the bill. Four senators missed the vote, including Republican Mitch McConnell of Kentucky and Democrat John Fetterman of Pennsylvania. The annual defense bill is usually passed with bipartisan support, but Democrats are reportedly blocking the bill to push back against the Iran war. Some ICE agents will start wearing body cameras after two recent fatal shootings of immigrants during traffic stops. The Department of Homeland Security released a statement Tuesday saying every ICE team will have at least one agent wearing a body cam during arrests from now on. And Alvin and the Chipmunks are returning to the big screen. A report in the Wall Street Journal says the untitled reboot will not hit theaters until late 2028, but fans will be seeing a lot of their favorite chipmunks on social media. Michael Kastner, NBC News Radio.
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6: Thanks, Rick. Good morning, and here's what's happening. On Monday afternoon, the Collaborative Justice Project Working Subcommittee, made of five local officials representing both county and city of Bloomington, voted to make a recommendation on the new jail project, preferring to keep the jail where it is, renovate the building, and expand west into the Curry Building already owned by Monroe County. The recommendation still needs the green light from the county commissioners and a budget allotment from county council. An Indiana State Park Pass has returned to the Monroe County Public Library and is available to check out in the Library of Things department. It provides free admission to any Indiana State Park when presented at the entrance gate. And a City of Bloomington traffic update, Roar Road on the south side of town is closed for a long while between Sayre and Jamie Lane. The intersection of Kirkwood and Rogers Street will have temporary lane changes for the unforeseen future. First Street west of Rogers closed for the next week, and South College Avenue at the Convention Center expected to reopen late next week. This is Skip Daly, and that's a look at your Hoosier Country 105 News.
5: 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It's 7:03. 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Good morning, Austin Render.
7: Good morning. We'll start with this week's round of Beattown Indoor Golf. It's at Royal Birkdale, the host of this week's Open Championship in Southport, England. Shot a 3 over par 75. The par a little different on the simulator as compared to what the pros will be playing this week. But if you can go beat my score this week at B-Town Indoor Golf, you get a free hour in the simulator bay the next time you go in. The American League shut out the National League in last night's All-Star Game 4-0. First All-Star Game shutout since 2013. The AL scored their three of their four runs in the first inning. Off a Cody Bellinger single and a Ben Rice single, Bellinger was named the game's MVP. Just three hits by the NL while they struck out 15 times. Spain is on to the World Cup final after a 2-0 win over France. Just the second ever finals appearance for Spain, who will now play the winner of Argentina and England. That'll go down today at 3 o'clock in Atlanta on Fox. And don't forget, tonight is your first chance to see the Indiana men's basketball teams. They play an exhibition game against College Jean de Brebeuf. The game is a tune-up for the FITSU America Games in Peru that Indiana will be playing in later this month. Tonight's game tips off at 7 o'clock. You do need to purchase a ticket, but parking is free in gates 1, 4, 12, and 14, and doors will open at 5:30. And then after the game, there will be autograph opportunities with the players down on the court.
5: Very cool. I'm anxious to see this year's team.
7: Yeah, and this is a very unique July look at them.
5: Yeah.
7: I don't normally get to see them this early.
5: Something you never, has that ever happened before?
7: I don't think so.
5: Think so either.
7: And you won't get to see them again until probably an exhibition game against North Carolina, I think, in October. So.
5: Okay, going to be a little while.
7: Yeah. And they're going to be wearing the USA jerseys, which will be kind of cool.
5: Yeah.
7: So, yeah.
5: Looking forward to that. Fun stuff.
8: Hey, let's see what's happening with our buddy Kurt Durnell. Good morning, sir. How are you doing today?
9: Rick Evans, is it Wednesday already, my man?
8: It is a Wednesday already. Halfway through, we'll take that every time. Yeah.
9: Yes.
8: Yeah.
9: No.
8: Unscathed so far. We'll hope it stays that way.
9: Right. I'm for that. I'm definitely for that.
8: No doubt. You having a good week? Everything going well?
9: Everything is going well. Yeah, you know, Friday's installation number 3 of wedding season.
8: Wow.
9: It's the big one. The boys getting married is one thing, but when you're giving away
8: a daughter,
9: your little girl.
8: It's
9: a little different. It's a little different, you watch the Father of the Bride movies and you think, "Oh, that's a nice little story," and then you go, "Oh, yeah, that really makes sense now."
8: Anybody have to drop that? Hey, by the way, young man, your father-in-law used to be a state trooper. So you know.
9: Well, I was thinking more of the one. What's the one song that we play? Cleaning this gun.
8: Exactly. So, yeah.
9: We've had that.
8: I'll be on the porch.
9: Right?
8: Okay, just checking.
9: Yeah, we're good. Yeah, we are 3 for 3, and like I said before, it kind of makes me nervous for whoever number 4 is, because of the odds and stuff.
8: Right.
9: But, we go with it. So.
8: Very good. Well, good luck. Hope everything goes well.
9: Appreciate it.
8: Very nice. How are things on the road? Everything good out there, too?
9: Things are good. I mean, we're looking at just a couple, maybe 3 road closings this week. Roar Road shut down, of course, between Jamie and Sayre. Rockport between Cockrell and Bolin, both for bridge projects there. Fry Road is on the list for a closure this week between Buskirk and Mount Pleasant. I'm doing some culvert replacements there. That should be cleaned up by tomorrow. Road construction on Bottom Road, also Curry Pike, that stretch there. Lots of cones was through there yesterday that get you through pretty quickly between Beasley and West 3rd Street. Harmony Road between Kirksville and Coons Road. Stormwater crews doing ditch repairs in that area. Also on Ison Road West, that's between Cardwell and Ison Road South. Victor Pike between Rockport and Milton Lane, and Tramway Road between Rockport and Victor, doing some paver patching there. So watch for crews. Those crews should be cleaned up hopefully by this afternoon.
8: Well, that's not bad.
9: Yeah, I mean, the list is a little longer, but the projects seem to be
8: the smaller projects.
9: So we'll tell you, it's kind of a trade-off.
8: Absolutely. No, we need things like that to be kind of easy in the county, because the city part of things are a little rough right now,
9: exactly right.
8: South Walnut and places like that, there's... Right there downtown. Yeah, getting from downtown south or west, kind of tough right now.
9: Watch for anything colored orange.
8: Exactly.
9: And avoid, and I think you'll be okay.
8: You'll see plenty, but exactly.
9: Right.
8: Yeah, the good thing is there's always a way around,
9: Always a way around the city, right?
8: Yeah. Just go over another block, and you'll be just fine. Or two. Sometimes 3. So.
9: Whatever.
8: Very good.
9: Add extra time.
8: That's right. Well, thank you, sir. As always, we appreciate the update.
9: As always, the pleasure's mine, Rick. Have a great Wednesday, man.
8: You too. We'll look forward to talking to you tomorrow. Kurt Durnell with Hoosier Energy here on Hoosier Country 105, your weather forecast. It's going to be sunny and hot again with a high of 92 degrees for tonight. We are looking at clear skies down to 72 for tomorrow. Chance of afternoon showers and thunderstorms. Sunny and hot with a high of 92 Friday. Chance of showers and thunderstorms becoming more likely in the afternoon with a high of 89. 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We'll talk to Rob Helms coming up in just a minute here. Another big concert on the way this weekend at Tier 10 Music and Sports Park. Joe D. Messina now. She'll be there August 22nd. We'll talk about that too. Coming up here on Hoosier Country 105.

0: Joe DiMessina on Hoosier Country 105. She will be at Tier 10 Music and Sports Park coming up August 22nd. What a show that's going to be. Rob Helms, good morning, sir. How are you doing today?
1: I'm great, Rick. How are you, buddy?
0: I'm doing fine, doing fine. Man, you looking forward already to this show? It's going to, I mean, that's quite a lineup you put together for August 22nd.
1: I really am, because it's going to be a lot of fun. I'm anxious to see, it's been a long time, I ain't going to lie to you, but I had the Kentucky Headhunters, I don't know, in the late 90s, 2000. I booked them guys, and they were so much fun. I'm anxious to see how, I mean, obviously they're older now, but I watched them on a video a couple days ago. I was like, man, they're still rocking. It's going, that concert with Dylan Carmichael, them, Montgomery Gentry, and Joe DiMessina, it should be an absolute blast.
0: It's going to be a party. I mean, right before we went on, I was like, okay, are we doing some Joe DiMessina here? Man, I haven't heard Dumas Walker in a while. I mean, you hear that song, and that's a band you want to see live.
1: Oh, yeah. Dumas Walker, Walk Softly on This Heart of Mine.
0: Yeah.
1: One of the songs I love that they did was Oh Lonesome Me. I don't know if you remember that.
0: Oh, I do. That was a great version of that song. Yeah.
1: Yep.
0: Yeah, that band's a party. It's going to be a fun time. August 22nd, that's the big show at Tier 10 Music and Sports Park this year with Joe DiMessina. You've got Eddie Montgomery from Montgomery Gentry. You've got the Kentucky Headhunters, Dylan Carmichael, who's underrated, but I keep talking about people who say, you know what, I saw him last year, and I've become a big fan. You know, it's just, yep. I ran into so many people out at the Monroe County Fair who said, I saw him, and I became a fan immediately. I mean, this guy's good. And you did the same thing, right? Because that's why you brought him back.
1: That's exactly why I brought him back. I mean, I was a fan of his before because I saw him open up for Cody Johnson.
0: Uh-huh.
1: And then when we brought him out there, the way he treated everybody, the way he was just awesome. And I thought, well, I'm going to bring this guy back. I'm going to bring him back.
0: That's awesome. That's fun stuff. Now, we're talking about that big show on August 22nd. Of course, you can get tickets at WHCC105.com. But Tier 10 Music and Sports Park, you got a lot more going on that. You've got a fun show this Saturday night, right?
1: Oh, this Saturday, you're one of the best. You're getting the best. We got Strutter, a Kiss tribute this Saturday with grunge, which is a little bit different. It's called The Sounds of Seattle.
0: So yeah.
1: Nirvana, Alice in Chains, and I'm trying to think of all those bands. There's a lot of them, but it's going to be awesome.
0: Yeah,
1: it's going to be a lot of fun.
0: No doubt about it. It's going to be a rockin' night. And man, I was looking at some of the videos for Strutter, the Kiss tribute. I mean, they do it right. I mean, it's the full costume, it's the full deal. It's Kiss in their heyday.
1: Yeah, and I do want to see, you think their makeup's going to be running with the temperatures in the 80s and 90s?
0: It might be. That's
1: we don't have air conditioning out here, Dan.
0: I always wondered about that. That's got to be a tough way to go, man, to coach yourself in that, put those big costumes on, then get out there on stage. You don't need a workout plan if you do that for a living.
1: Oh, yeah.
0: Very
1: those
0: good.
1: Those guys have been at it a while.
0: No.
1: Brother's been doing this for a while. They're really good.
0: Yeah, no doubt, no doubt. And they, man, they sound like Kiss. I mean, it is a Kiss tribute. You're going to have a lot of fun out there. And, yeah, who doesn't like that kind of music? That's going to be a party out there.
1: Rock and roll all night, party every day, Rick.
0: That's right, that's right. Spencer Rock City. This yeah. Saturday night out
1: that's
0: at Tier 10 Music and Sports Park. I like it. I like it. We can do a lot with that. Hey, Rob.
1: Hey, we've got four packs.
0: I was going to say, I bet you have some great deals on tickets out there, too.
1: Yeah, you got a four pack for $40. So that's $10 a ticket. Two great acts. Show starts at 6 o'clock. We got food vendors, beer and wine vendors. It's going to be a lot of fun. You know, Rick, Tier 10 is, we've done a lot of work there, and I did want to go back. You know, I mean, I had a lady call me yesterday, actually, asking me about the parking, and we got the next door neighbor to the Tier 10. I worked out a deal with them where we got almost 5 more acres of parking. It's awesome.
0: Wow.
1: Yeah, the wood trucking guys, we already got Owen County Mulch. They're all their parking. This is add-on parking, obviously. And then we just got another 4 to 5 acres, which is right next door to us at Wood Trucking. they had a field, and they said, yeah, use it. And I mean, it's unbelievable. So, you know, that helps us tremendously because it's just right there. You just cross the thing, and it's right there.
0: That's outstanding, and that's kind of a hallmark of your shows is you put one on, and then everybody has a great time. It's a big party, but it also gets better and better every single time you go back to another one of those Rob Helms shows.
1: We have to. We have to evolve, and we have to fix things that were wrong. And we've done that. I've had the parking people out there figuring out, you know, all of our routes, you know, because there's not a lot of, you know, Highway 43 is what it is.
0: It's just, right.
1: You know, we have to figure out how to get people in and out easily. And I think we've done that. So I'm really proud and ready for some big shows out there.
0: Oh, yeah, absolutely. It's fun. This, of course, part of the Truesdell Heating, Cooling, and Maintenance Summer Concert Series out there at Tier 10 Music and Sports Park on the SCI Fiber Stage. Rob Helms, you know what? I mean, I know you've got some ticket deals, but I have a fantastic ticket deal right here. You want to give away some tickets?
1: That?
0: I want to give away some tickets.
1: Give them away.
0: Now this is what we're going to do. This is going to be a prize package. If you're listening right now, you may not have known you were going to have this kind of opportunity. But right now, this is what they're going to compete for, Rob. They're going to compete for a rest of the season pass that includes tickets to the big show August 22nd.
1: Oh, my.
0: So here's what's on the line. You're going to get a pair of tickets for this Saturday night. And that's a big one with Strutter, the Kiss tribute, and Grunge, the Sounds of Seattle. You're going to get a pair of tickets for August 1st. That's going to be a great show with the Journey tribute. That's Resurrection with Fancy Sauce. Tickets for September 12th, American Ride, the Toby Keith tribute with Cody Eichert and the Sidewinders. And tickets for October 10th, which is Crush, the Bon Jovi tribute, along with Hired Gun. And then, right in the middle of all of that, the big show, August 22nd, for Jody Messina, Montgomery Gentry featuring Eddie Montgomery, the Kentucky Headhunters, and Dylan Carmichael. A pair of tickets, Rick, to all of those. What do you think?
1: Giving away the house, bud. I got to sell some tickets.
0: Rob, I like giving away your stuff. So let's give it away. Text... what are we going to make them text? How about Tier 10? Does that work?
1: That works.
0: Text Tier 10 to 812-335-1051. We'll draw a winner at random and set you up with a pair of tickets for all those shows coming up to Tier 10 Music and Sports Park. Rob Helms, thank you for adding to all the entertainment we have here in South Central Indiana, man. It is fun stuff.
1: Thank you, guys.
0: You should see that.
1: Good doing without you, Rick. Thank you, buddy.
0: Oh, thank you. You should see the little texting machine just rolling up the numbers right now. Everybody wants these tickets. It's going to be a fun summer, as always, at Tier 10 Music and Sports Park. Rob Helms, thank you for being the ringleader that gets this thing going, man. We appreciate it.
1: Thank you, guys, and have a great day.
0: Thank you. Thanks for talking to us, Rob. We'll see you this Saturday at Tier 10 Music and Sports Park.
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2: 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Sunshine today, hot with a high of 92. Clear tonight, down to 72. Tomorrow, chance of afternoon showers and thunderstorms. Sunny and hot with a high of 92. For Friday, a chance of showers and thunderstorms becoming more likely in the afternoon with a high of 89. 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
0: If he can get $12,000 off that death trap he living over there, they'll think this is a Taj Mahal.
1: Don't forget the rules. You can't sell firearms, food items, or bedding. You must also be an individual and not a business. You can only call one time per morning and no more than four items per call. If you can live with rules like that, then the phone lines are open at 335-1051.
0: Where a poor man has the same opportunity as the rich.

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2: 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This edition of the Trading Post is brought to you by the Living Room Setter and Richard Small Engine. Let's go. You're first up. What you got for us on the Trading Post?
3: Yeah, I think I still got that brand new Root 2 65-inch TV, and I think that makes somebody... I'm not taking a heck of a deal today. I think I will make it go for $180 a day, and I'm not saying that's a $300 TV. And I'm not thinking. I still got that black leather vest size 2X, and I take $15 for that. And you can give me a phone call at 812-679-4070.
2: Very good. Well, good luck, Brian. 335-1051, our phone number. Give us a ring. We'll get you on the Hoosier Country 105 Trading Post. Still more to give away this morning. Stay close. We have the best radio contest ever. How about that jackpot?
4: Is it up to 500?
2: 500 even today. Yeah, give you a chance to win that. Sometime between now and 10 o'clock. You're up. What you got for us on the Trading Post?
5: Well, good morning, Rick.
2: Morning, Mater. How are you doing this morning?
5: Oh, just living a dream. Just ain't figured out whose dream.
2: There you go. Well, you looking for some scrap metal to haul off?
5: That I am. Anybody's got any they want hauled off, cleaned up, whatnot? If it's metal, give me a call or text, and I'll help get rid of it for you.
2: Sounds like a winner. What's that number, Mater?
5: That number is 812-532-0041.
2: Very good. Well, good luck.
5: Thank you, sir. You have a great day.
2: Absolutely. You too. Mornings are nice right now. The afternoons get a little bit warm. I don't think it's been as humid as it was during the Monroe County Fair Week. That was a muggy, tough week. It seems like if you get some shade, you can get it to be a little bit comfortable now. But the hard part is finding the shade. If you're in the sunshine, it'll cook you. It's
4: tough out there. If you see somebody who is next to a mower laying on the ground like he passed out, that'll be me today.
2: Maybe, yeah.
4: Just come check on me.
2: I got mine done last night. I was happy to get that knocked out. By the way, there is an air quality alert from midnight tonight to midnight. It says Wednesday night, so I guess this was all day today, basically. Through midnight tonight, we have an air quality alert.
4: Yeah. See, I work.
2: Hydrate before you do all that mowing and stuff.
4: I work somewhere else in the evening, so my only choice is to mow in the afternoon.
2: No, right when it's the hottest.
4: Yeah. Ugh. No choice.
2: That's not fun. 335-1051, our phone number on the Hoosier Country 105 Trading Post. 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
10: 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Sunshine hot today with a high of 92. Clear tonight down to 72. Tomorrow, chance of afternoon showers and thunderstorms. Otherwise, sunny hot with a high of 92. 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We're at 67 degrees now. Birthdays just around the corner. 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

0: Sam Hunt on Hoosier Country 105. 7:50, good morning. Let's take a look at the birthdays and find out who's celebrating today. First off, John Wagner, happy birthday today from your wife, Rex Lowry. Your family called in to say happy birthday to you. And Ruth Ann Campbell, 19 years old today. Are you really 19, Ruth Ann? Happy birthday to you. Of course, Mom, Dad, your sister called in to say happy birthday today. Celebrities having birthdays include actor Forrest Whitaker turned 65 years old today. Actor Taylor Kinney is 45. Special effects designer Adam Savage, 59 years old today. And actor Brian Austin Green turns 53. So there you go. If you're having a birthday, happy birthday to you. From us here at Hoosier Country 105.
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3: NBC News Radio, I'm Michael Kastner. President Trump says the U.S. will keep attacking Iran until he says it's enough. In an interview with Fox News, Trump said the only way to negotiate with Iran is through strength and threatened that the U.S. would hit their infrastructure, bridges, and power plants if Iran doesn't negotiate. Dangerous temperatures are returning to the northeast and mid-Atlantic this week. Millions across the region are expected to see temperatures approach triple digits along the Interstate 95 corridor through Friday. Heat advisories have been issued in Boston, New York City, Buffalo, and Philadelphia, where there's also an extreme heat warning in effect, along with central and south New Jersey. One of the Beastie Boys is releasing a solo album. Beastie Mike Diamond, known as Mike D, will release his first solo album. It's called Thank You. It drops August 28th. Michael Kastner, NBC News Radio.
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7: Thanks, Rick. Good morning, and here's what's happening. On Monday afternoon, the Collaborative Justice Project Working Subcommittee, made of five local officials representing both county and city of Bloomington, voted to make a recommendation on the new jail project, preferring to keep the jail where it is, renovate the building, and expand west into the Curry Building already owned by Monroe County. The recommendation still needs the green light from the county commissioners and a budget allotment from county council. An Indiana State Park Pass has returned to the Monroe County Public Library and is available to check out in the Library of Things department. It provides free admission to any Indiana State Park when presented at the entrance gate. And a City of Bloomington traffic update, Roar Road on the south side of town is closed for a long while between Sayre and Jamie Lane. The intersection of Kirkwood and Rogers Street will have temporary lane changes for the unforeseen future. First Street west of Rogers closed for the next week, and South College Avenue at the Convention Center expected to reopen late next week. This is Skip Daly, and that's a look at your Hoosier Country 105 News.
6: Thanks, Skip. 8:03, time for a look at sports. Austin Render, good morning.
8: Good morning. This week's round of B-Town Indoor Golf is at Royal Birkdale, the host of this week's Open Championship in Southport, England. I shot a 3-over par 75. The par, a little different from the version the pros will be playing this week, but you go play this version and beat me and you get a free hour in the simulator bay the next time you go. The American League shut out the National League in last night's All-Star Game 4-0. First All-Star Game shutout since 2013. Cody Bellinger, the MVP, he had a two-run single in the first inning. Spain is on to the World Cup final after a 2-0 win over France. Just the second ever finals appearance for Spain, who will now play the winner of Argentina and England, which will go down today at 3 o'clock in Atlanta. Rick, I heard this stat.
6: Yeah.
8: Spain has played 6 of its 7 games in a controlled temperature environment.
6: Oh, really? Interesting.
8: That's probably an advantage.
6: Yeah.
8: I would think with how humid it's been.
6: A little
8: during
6: less beat up. It's been hot. Yeah.
8: So, but the final is in New Jersey, so that'll be an open-air final. Don't forget, tonight, your first chance to see the Indiana men's basketball teams. They play an exhibition game against College Jean de Brebeuf from Canada. The game is a tune-up for the FISU America Games in Peru. Indiana will be playing in that later this month. The game tips off at 7. You do need to purchase a ticket. Parking is free around the stadium, gates 1, 4, 12, and 14. Doors will open at 5:30, and then there will be post-game autograph opportunities on the court with the Hoosier players.
6: How fun is that?
8: Great idea, and playing this FISU event gives them more practice time and gives them this exhibition opportunity.
6: Absolutely. So, gives us a chance to check him out, too,
8: early in the season. I don't think Fish is broadcasting this one.
6: No, he is not. Yeah. Don't forget, you've got that one tonight. And then a week from tonight, it's that summer football fan experience going on over at Memorial Stadium, too. That's a free one from 6 to 8 next Wednesday night. So Wednesday nights at the sports complex there. Fun stuff. with our Hoosiers. 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Sunshine, hot today with a high of 92, clear tonight down to 72 tomorrow. Chance of afternoon showers and thunderstorms. Sunny and hot otherwise with a high of 92. 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Up to 70 degrees now. We'll talk to Kelly Smith coming up after Luke Combs on Hoosier Country 105.

0: Well, good morning. Time again for the On the Road Again program. Each and every Wednesday morning, we do our best to keep up. You should have seen it last week, Kelly. With everybody's running buddy, Kelly Smith. He's our pace setter. I was all over the road last week. It was terrible. We were going fast. We were going slow. We stopped. We walked a bit. It was just, it was one of those. But we got you back.
1: You know, that's the beauty of running. And in your case, Rick, we'll just have a closed course. So you can just do whatever you need to do. You know?
0: Exactly.
1: That's what we got to do.
0: He'll finish or fall over, and then it's done. So.
1: No, just took a little family vacay last week.
0: Very nice.
1: It's good to be back. And, one of the things, unfortunately, that I missed, although I can't complain. We had a great vacation with the family, but Salisbury Hornet is one of my favorite races of the year.
0: That is a cool race. It's always a lot of fun right there in Salisbury. You've got the church where it all is kind of based, but you're running right in front of the Yoho General Store there and out onto the country roads, and it's a fun one. How'd it go this year? A lot of people show up for that one?
1: Yeah, they had about 100 people out there.
0: Okay.
1: You know, it's I don't know if this was I can't remember what the weather was like, but it's in the middle of the summer. You never know what you're going to get out there. It's a fairly sunny course, they had a good turnout, and at the end of the day, we had Bentley Rahill from Mitchell, Indiana, our winner in 1951. The guy never gets any older. I don't know how he does it. Talk about pace setter, but Tim Ryder, second place, still going 20 minutes in 5K run. Just amazing. And Robert Henschel, who's in his 40s, went 20:24. So Robert, great runner. He does our top three males. Esther Crane, former runner at Eastern Green, was our first overall female in 2029. Great time for her. And second place female was Stacy Fiddler, and Rebecca Roberts was third, both longtime and very active participants when it comes to the Mag 7 race series. In our walk, and I want to come back to the run here in a second, but in our walk, Jill Vance was our overall winner, and of course our female winner in 35 minutes. Damon Clements was our overall male winner in 37 minutes. Second place was Tomoko Strach for females. And third place for female was Angie Ulm. Stephen Floyd gets second place in our walk for the men. And it looks like Larry DeMoss was third overall for the men in the walk. I wanted to come back. I failed to mention this a couple of weeks ago, but I think it's a really cool thing. But Eric Coyne, who is the chancellor at Ivy Tech, know his brother real well and known the Coyne family. A lot of people do here in Bloomington. Great family, by the way. But he has made it a point to go out and run at least one 5K in all of the counties that Ivy Tech services.
0: Oh, really?
1: So
0: that's fun.
1: So I want to mention that, because I really thought that was a really cool idea. So Eric ran last Saturday at the Salisbury Hornet 5K, and it's great to see him out there doing his thing. I think he's a former basketball player, so I'm not sure that running was ever his in his DNA.
0: Just short sprints up and down the court. Exactly.
1: Right.
0: Yeah.
1: That's right. Exactly. But just really, really great to see him out there and doing his thing and representing this fantastic opportunity for – I was on the school board for 8 years and here in Bloomington, and it was just wonderful to see all the great things that Ivy Tech does for our youth as well as our adults, and great alternative to a four-year institution, and they just do a great job. So just want to thank Eric for being out there doing his thing and give him a little plug for that. That's pretty cool. Pretty, pretty cool. So.
0: No doubt about it. Yeah. All right. We got another one coming up this weekend, right?
1: That's right. We do. This is a big one, man. This one's been on the series for a long, long time.
0: Might be the granddaddy. Is that? Well, I mean, what would have been on the series longer? If you had to pick one, I don't know that I can think of anything that could have possibly been on the series longer that's still around. You know what I mean?
1: That's right. There's been No, nothing has been on the series longer. I mean, I think maybe back and forth there have been some races. The Doughboy is long gone, you know, from Spencer. That was one that had been on, been out there for a long time. But no, the Limestone 5K Classic keeps on going. It is this Saturday in Bedford at the Boys and Girls Club. The race starts right out there in front of the Boys and Girls Club, finishes on the track, which is right behind the Boys and Girls Club right there.
0: Uh-huh.
1: And then they're going to do something a little different this year, Rick. They're going to have packet pickup at Harvest Health and Rehab, which is at 2409 John Williams Boulevard. So just as you're coming into town there, John Williams Boulevard, from the north at least, they'll do a packet pickup at 5 o'clock. Like I said, Harvest Health and Rehab. They haven't done this in the past, so it's kind of cool to have that out there. We're well over 100, 150 people, so it's a nice size race. It's like we just talked about. It's been on the series for, gosh, I'm going to say close to 40 years.
0: Yeah.
1: At least, if not, close.
0: Maybe more, yeah.
1: I keep thinking it's like 35, but I want to say that was 10 years ago we were talking about the 35th running of it.
0: Right.
1: But yeah, it may be up to 50. But anyway, it's a really, really fun race. It's a great race. I love races that finish on the track. It's always fun to see people coming around. And you've got the bleachers right there, so a lot of people will come down and sit on the bleachers, cheer for everybody as they're coming across and running down the track. So it's a fun race. Dr. Souders down in Bedford always does a great job with the races that he does, that he's a director for, and this one's no different. So still time to sign up. If you go on to the Mag 7 Race Series website, you can still sign up for the Bedford Limestone Classic 5K. You can run. You can walk. There are a few children's races that they do also right before we do results. They'll get out and do single laps. I think maybe the longest one might be an 800 that they do two laps for some of the older kids. But they have a lot of fun with it, and it's a great, great time. And the city of Bedford and the county, Lawrence County, they really do a great job of supporting all their local races down there. So this one will be no different. So
0: no doubt about it.
1: Encourage everybody to be down there. Yeah, it's a good one. It's a good one.
0: Absolutely. Now, if you want to go west, too, there's another one that's very cool that takes place. It's the third annual Tristan Calvin 5K Scholarship
1: yes.
0: Run over at the Owen Valley Cross Country Course. And that's in
1: yep.
0: Memory of Tristan Calvin, a young man who whose life was cut short back in 2023 in a traffic accident. And if parents have started this scholarship in his name to keep his spirit alive. And this one will take place on the cross country course over there at OV, which will be kind of cool. I don't remember seeing that course, Kelly, but I'm imagining it might be a little shady. Would that be?
1: Yeah, if it's the same course that I remember, it's just beyond the football field and track facility there
0: uh-huh.
1: in Spencer. And the one that I remember had a nice woods loop to it as well. So,
0: very good, very good. So
1: yeah,
0: if you're looking for some shade this Saturday, that might be nice.
1: That's right. That's exactly right. Now, check the weather. Like I said, I did notice, and I don't know if you've said anything on the air, but we could get a little rain, or we have maybe a chance of some rain. So just check that out. But certainly come out and see us on Saturday. And like you said, over in Spencer, that race, I think you said it's 3 years old now.
0: Yes.
1: I remember
0: that. Third
1: annual. Third annual. Yeah. So I remember the first year they did that. That's a great race for a great cause. It's in the memory of and in honor of a local runner, you know, right here in our area. So, you got two great choices for 5Ks this weekend. That's without and two, different choices. You got a cross country course or a trail run,
0: right?
1: Versus an all out road race at the Limestone 5K Classic. So, to have fun with it, to get involved. And again, if you're walking, you're running, you want to be competitive, you don't want to be competitive, either one of these two races are for you.
0: Yeah,
1: for sure.
0: You never have to run one of these things. You can go out and you can stroll one if you want to and take your time. And a lot of folks do. They show up and they push a baby carriage through the entire thing and take the stroller and just get a nice walk in, help whatever cause they're raising money for, and have a good time. Nice way to start your weekend on a Saturday morning. After that, we have to wait a couple weeks for the next one on the Mag 7 series, yeah. And that's August 1st, that Midsummer 5K Challenge. Man, that was started by some cool guy we know, right?
1: Some dork a long time ago decided he was going to do some race. And, gosh, you know, it's funny. We were just talking about races that have been on the series a long time. I'm afraid to look back and see how long that race has been on there now, but that's becoming one of the staples too. But yeah, I started that race when I was a pharmaceutical rep back in the late 90s, and we were raising some money for the diabetes care center. And then we switched that over to support the Bloomington North Cross Country team. So obviously something near and dear to my heart, and that's what it continues to do. We had it, used to have it out at Highland Park Elementary School on the west side. Now it starts and finishes at Bloomington High School North. So yeah, August 1st, Midsummer Classic, another race that we finish on the track.
0: Yeah.
1: So it's kind of cool there. Yeah. And continue to raise a little money for, I think they use that for uniforms. I know they try to, they have to rent some buses when they go to their cross country camp up on the dunes on Lake Michigan. So little things like that, little things that kind of take some of the heat off of the parents and the kids that they don't have to take care of some of the things. So
0: absolutely.
1: We'll talk a little bit more about that next week, but yeah, August 1st, Midsummer 5K Challenge, Bloomington High School North starts at 8:00. You can still get on run, sign up, look for Midsummer 5K Challenge and sign up for that race. All the way through race day.
0: Absolutely. So, yeah. Hey, while we're talking, let's talk about Coach Rick Rumpel's crew. He's does his thing every single year. Summer track program is going on right now, and the Junior Olympics are taking place, or at least the qualifiers for the Junior Olympics. And of course, we have representation from right here in the Mecca of running in the Midwest.
1: Yep. It's amazing. What I really love about this, you know, the track club, and I think everybody should get involved, is you get to do some cool stuff that you may not ever get to do again.
0: Right.
1: Because there's events in track club that there aren't in middle school or high school track. One of those is the decathlon.
0: Yeah.
1: And Brady Adams, Bloomington South senior, he's been working with Garrett Messer and Max Granger. They're both IU decathletes, and Larry Williams can't get out. You know, I know he's a distance coach, but he took on pole vault many years ago. So he's become kind of he's become a good pole vault coach. By the way. Brady's been working with a lot of folks down there. On day one, he was second in 100. He was third in a long jump, shot and high jump, and he won the 400 meters in 53 seconds. Day two, he was fifth in the discus, first in the javelin, and first in the 1500 meters. So, this is 10 events. They're all over the board. People have asked me many, many times, you're sitting around with your buddies, who's the greatest athlete in the world? A lot of people say somebody like, you know, LeBron James or something like that. I say always, who's ever the best decathlete in the world is the best athlete in the world. So this is
0: hard to argue that, because that's somebody who can do absolutely everything. And you can only do that if you're doing something like with Coach Rumpel, where you can get in that USA track and field type program.
1: That's exactly right. And Brady did a really great job. Unfortunately, he DQ'd for touching a hurdle in 110 highs, but he finished third overall with 4,441 points with 9 events. And the winners only scored 5,000 points. So great job for Brady. And I'm really, really happy to see some of these guys do these multis. I think of Macy Kreider over at Edgewood, who's a sprinter and a thrower.
0: Right.
1: If she's not a multi-athlete in college, she's missing something there. I mean, this takes a special kid, special athlete to do this. So congratulations to Brady on that. Other local athletes competing were Lillian Greer in the 13-14 girls. She was first in the shot and second in the disc. Ashley Greer was competing with the 17 and 18 year old girls. She was first in the javelin, also another sport you can't do in high school. Second in the shot and third in the discus. John Redden, he only did 2 events that you can't do in high school. He's 15, 16.

0: you know, her brother Parker. But the throwing coaches and the program through the track club is just phenomenal. It's really, really good to see these kids compete. And the interest in those events, like I said, like javelin and hammer, things that they can't do typically during the high school track season. So congratulations to Rick Rumpel. No longer coaching at Bloomington North, but still steadfast and strong over at the Indiana Running Club. So it's great to see those kids out there competing.
1: Absolutely.
0: Awesome.
1: Yeah, and it sounds like we may see a little more from them. We'll wait and see who qualified and who decides to go on.
0: Yep.
1: As the USA Track and Field Junior Olympics approach. But we've got some qualifiers.
0: Right.
1: We'll see who decides to go out and compete in that one.
0: That's right. They get to go to Norwalk, California this year. Sometimes it's in Louisville or, you know, someplace close. But, you know, a little sexier when you get to go to California, you know.
1: It is. A little more expensive, too. So
0: that's
1: a big decision to make.
0: That is true.
1: Very good. Well, as always, a lot going on here in South Central Indiana because, well, it's the Midwest Mecca of running, according to Runners World magazine. That's not us. That's Runners World that says it.
0: I didn't start that. Exactly. Now, it's kind of amazing. If you think you're going to come into one of these shows, you're like, we don't have a whole lot to talk about. Track season is over. We haven't started cross country. But it doesn't stop, man. It doesn't stop around here. It's awesome.
1: Really awesome. Exactly. Yeah. That's exactly why they chose it as the Mecca of running. Probably heard this show and said, wow, there's a lot going on even in the summertime.
0: That's right. That's exactly right.
1: Well, Kelly, as always, thanks for joining us, sir. We appreciate it. We'll get the podcast online, WHCC105.com, and we'll do it again next Wednesday morning here on Hoosier Country 105.
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1: 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Let's go. You're first. What you got for us on the Trading Post?
2: Well, good morning, Rick.
1: Morning, Frank. What you got for us today?
2: Well, I got this Barbie doll.
1: Okay. You were talking good there for a minute. We had great signal, then we lost you. The Harley Collector's Barbie doll, right?
2: Right. Harley, girl. Want $20 for her. 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
1: Okay.
2: And I've got a four tires off of my wife's F-150. 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I want $2,400 for that.
1: All right.
2: I've got a Bosch dryer. I had a washer and dryer. Washer decided to take it went out.
1: Yeah?
2: I want $100 for the dryer.
1: All right.
2: Or best offer on that. And my phone number, sir, 317-430-3032. I can deliver. I can send pictures. You can call me. You can text me. And if you call me, please leave a message, and I promise I'll call you back. Thanks, Rick.
1: Sounds like a winner. Thanks, Frank. 335-1051, our phone number on the Hoosier Country 105 Trading Post. Still to come this morning, your chance to win tickets for the historic Bloomington Speedway racing this Friday night. Kids' bicycle races that were rained out earlier moved to this Friday night with the Boys and Girls Club of Bloomington. Going to be a big night at the historic Bloomington Speedway.
3: I think anytime you talk about that, you should have to use your voice from the commercials.
1: Bloomington Speedway.
3: Yeah, no, you should yell.
1: Scream.
3: Like,
1: yeah.
3: We need to bring that same energy.
1: And that little echo and all that
4: Bloomington
1: fun stuff.
4: Speedway.
1: I like doing those. And best radio contest ever. $500. We'll put that on the line in the next hour and a half as well. Your chance to win.
3: I have a feeling there's going to be a lot of people trying to call for that one.
1: I would imagine so. That jackpot is climbing up there. It's been a while since it's been at $500. I have to go back and look, but it's been a while, that's for sure.
3: Again, I put this out, not that I don't like any of you, but I'm rooting against everyone because I like when the prize is high. The drama's fun. We're hanging on every wheel spin.
1: It's not that he's rooting against you, but he's rooting against you.
3: It's not that I don't like you. It's that I am rooting against you.
1: Okay. That's fair.
3: When it gets to 1,000,
1: right.
3: I think it's done it once or twice since I've been here. That's fun stuff.
1: You're upfront about it.
3: Yeah.
1: Yeah.
3: Yeah.
1: Hey, if you're a hardworking singer-songwriter looking for a breakthrough, Brown County Playhouse, along with Rainwater Studios and Amplify Nashville, is presenting the third Brown County Songwriter Showdown. 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It's by this weekend, though. So apply via Facebook through the Amplify Nashville page. 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A lot of great talent here in this area.
3: Oh, yeah.
1: A lot of singers and songwriters and really, really talented folks. Get another call in on the Trading Post here. You're up. What you got for us this morning?
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1: Fernando takes the snap. They pressure him. The throw to the end zone. Touchdown! Wow, what a play. And it was actually Surratt who made the catch. But I'm telling you what now. That was some throw by Fernando Mendoza.
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0: Who's your country?
1: I'm from Boston, and it's getting cold, and I'm not looking forward to the winter. I hate the winters in Boston. I was getting ready. I went to get a new jacket the other day. I went to the expensive mountain store place near the mall, and I'm looking at this coat, and it's way too much money. But then the kid says, it's made out of Gore-Tex, sir. And I said, Gore-Tex? What do I need with Gore-Tex? He goes, oh, you got to have Gore-Tex. Gore-Tex is the most water-resistant fabric known to man. You could climb to the top of a mountain in a hailstorm. If you were wearing this jacket, you wouldn't feel any moisture at all. And I said, wow, that's pretty impressive. Let me ask you this, though. How does it handle gravy? Because in my world, that's a much more likely scenario. I don't have a whole lot of mountain climbing planned, you know, but there's a good chance I'll be driving home with Boston Market with a chicken pot pie in my lap. Long story short, I now own a gravy-resistant Gore-Tex eating jacket.
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0: Morgan Wallen on Hoosier Country 105. It's 8:50. Good morning. Hope Wednesday's treating you well. We're looking forward to this Friday night, the historic Bloomington Speedway back in action again. And it's the return or the rerun or make good of kids' night out at the historic Bloomington Speedway. It got rained out last time. We're hoping for better weather this Friday night at the historic Bloomington Speedway. Kids bike races will be on hand. They're still looking for bikes, by the way. A lot of those have already arrived, over 50 the last I heard. A lot of kids going to be going home with bikes Friday night at the historic Bloomington Speedway. Of course, you've also got 410 Sprints, Texicon UMP Superstocks, IMCA Race Savers, all in action as well. It's Boys and Girls Club night at the Bloomington Speedway. You want to go? Text BIKE. It's bike night. Text BIKE to 812-335-1051. The kids' bicycle races this Friday night. Text BIKE to 812-335-1051. Let's make you a winner from Hoosier Country 105. We'll draw one person at random and set you up with a pair of tickets. Hey, stay close. Jelly Roll and Jake Owen just around the corner on Hoosier Country 105.
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2: NBC News Radio, I'm Michael Kastner. Some ICE agents will start wearing body cameras after two recent fatal shootings of immigrants during traffic stops. The Department of Homeland Security released a statement Tuesday saying every ICE team will have at least one agent wearing a body cam during arrests from now on. This comes after ICE agents fatally shot a Colombian man in Maine on Monday, and this after shooting a Mexican man to death in Texas last week. In both cases, the agents were not wearing body cams. President Trump will address the nation in a primetime speech on Thursday. More from Mark Mayfield.
3: Speaking from the Oval Office Tuesday, he confirmed that election integrity will be among the things he will cover in his speech.
4: It's really big news. It's really, really big news. And our country has to shape up.
3: On Monday, MS Now reported that the president will claim that declassified intelligence reveals a foreign nation's plot to interfere in the 2020 election.
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9: Good morning. This week's round at B-Town Indoor Golf is at Royal Birkdale, the host of this week's Open Championship in Southport, England. They shot a 3-over par 75. The par a little different, 72 on the simulator. It's 70 for the pros. If you go beat my score this week at B-Town Indoor Golf, you get a free hour in the simulator bay the next time you go. If you're like me, you're trying to decide what time you're getting up tomorrow. Tee times for the Open Championship start at 1:35 a.m. Eastern time. Rick's going to be up. I know that.
10: Oh, yeah, I wouldn't miss it.
9: I might just stay up, you know? Just never go to bed. 1:35.
8: There you go. Why not? Why not?
9: Pull an all-nighter for the first round of the Open.
8: The British Open? Is that what
9: it
8: this
9: is? Okay. It's technically called the Open Championship, but okay. Yes, it's the British Open.
8: Did it used to be called the British Open?
9: Yes, it did.
8: Okay. Why'd they change the name? Any idea?
9: I think because it's also in Scotland and Ireland.
8: Oh,
9: so,
8: okay,
9: yeah.
8: Okay.
9: But, I mean, it's been in Scotland and Ireland even while they were calling it the British Open.
8: Right,
9: so I don't know. I don't know
8: why. Well,
9: the other
8: folks probably got tired of that, so.
9: Probably.
8: You know.
9: The American League with a shutout over the National League last night in the All-Star Game, 4-0. First shutout we've seen since 2013. Yankees Cody Bellinger, the MVP. Spain moves on to the World Cup Finals after a 2-0 win over France. They're going to wait on the winner of Argentina and England, who play today at 3 o'clock in Atlanta. And don't forget tonight, your first chance to see the Indiana men's basketball teams. They play an exhibition game against College Jean de Brebeuf. The game is a tune-up for the FISU America Games in Peru later this month that Indiana will be in. Tips off at 7. Doors open at 5:30. You do have to purchase a ticket. Parking is free. There will be autograph opportunities with the players after the game.
8: Very cool. Very cool. That
9: fun
8: one
9: event.
8: Will not be on the radio, by the way. We've had folks ask, but that one will not be on the radio.
9: This is still the off season for Fish.
8: Very much.
9: And myself.
8: Still go check that out, though. That'll be fun. I'm anxious to get this team on the court. I think it's going to be a fun basketball season.
9: I think it will be. And I think it'll be fun. But again, you see something today, don't overreact.
8: Right. Yeah, good or bad.
9: Yeah, good or bad.
8: But I think
9: specifically bad. if you see some
8: it's still
9: you know,
8: early
9: July
8: on.
9: Basketball,
8: right.
9: It's July. It's fine. They're going to work some kinks out. It's all good.
8: I think they're going to be good. It's going to be a good year. 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Sunshine today, hot with a high of 92. Clear tonight, down to 72 tomorrow. Chance of afternoon showers and thunderstorms. Otherwise, sunny and hot with a high of 92 for Friday. Again, a chance chance of showers and thunderstorms, becoming more likely in the afternoon with a high of 89. Hoosier Sheds and Ace Steel Carports at the corner of State Road 46 and Concord Road between Ellettsville and Spencer offers everything from chicken coops to sheds, carports, and more, available for purchase or rent to own. See the lot today. We're at 78 degrees now with Warren Ziders on Hoosier Country 105.

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0: 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For today, sunshine, hot with a high of 92, clear tonight down to 72. For tomorrow, chance of afternoon showers and thunderstorms, sunny and hot with a high of 92. We're up to 79 already. 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Good morning, Marilyn. How are you?
4: I'm pretty good.
0: Yeah, better if you win $500, right?
4: It would be.
0: Well, let's give it a shot. $500 on the line, Marilyn. Here are your choices. 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
0: Oh, sorry, Marilyn. Well, I know you'll be trying again tomorrow, okay?
4: All right, thank you.
0: All right, thank you. Good luck. We'll put another 20 in the pot. 520 up for grabs tomorrow when we give you the chance to spin and win the cash in the best radio contest ever on Hoosier Country 105. Trading Post for the final time this morning is on the way after Thomas Rhett.

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1: If he can get $12,000 off that death trap he's living over there, they'll think this is the Taj Mahal.
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2: 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It is just that easy. Plenty going on. Oh, I want to remind you here, the free clothing and school supply giveaway takes place this Friday and Saturday at the Freedom Church of Nazarene over in Freedom, Indiana. It's 9 to 4 each day. Clothes and shoes available for all ages as well. School supplies, while supplies last. Donations still being accepted. Find them on their Facebook page for more information. But that's the Freedom Church of the Nazarene in Freedom this Friday and Saturday from 9 to 4. You're up. What you got for us on the Trading Post?
3: Hey, good morning, Rick. I got a set of tires.
2: Set of tires?
3: Yep, 216, 65R, 16. And they're about a good 50 cent tread, and they're free.
2: Well, you can't beat that deal.
3: Yep, I don't have the car no more, so.
2: Okay.
3: I can bring them to Bloomington if need be, but, yeah, they're free. I need to get rid of them. I need my room and my shed, so.
2: All right.
3: 812-320-6332.
2: 6332. Give us that size again. I got the 6516. What was before that?
3: 216-65R16.
2: 216-6516. Very good. Yep. But you can't beat the price. I bet those don't last long.
3: Yep, they come off a Honda CRV. So.
2: Okay. Well, good luck.
3: All right. There you go. Thank you, sir.
2: 335-1051. Let's get your stuff on the Hoosier Country 105 Trading Post. 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Going to be a warm day. 79 already. I've got a heat index of 80 at the moment with 79% humidity. We're going to 92. We have an air quality alert in effect until midnight tonight. It still beats the heat warning and the heat advisories that we had during Monroe County Fair Week. So far, that's still the hottest week of the year. You're up. What you got for us on the Trading Post?
4: Well, I still got my freezer for sale.
2: All right. Tell us about it, Big Tom.
4: It's a stand-up, full-size freezer. It's only a couple years old. I'm asking $225 for it.
2: All right.
4: It's working all the way. You can check it out yourself if you want. And I've still got a flatbed trailer, no title. It's made from an old Army axle.
2: Uh-huh.
4: And I'm asking $200 for it.
2: All right.
4: And I send pictures of both, a text or anything to 812-585-0566.
2: Very good. Well, good luck.
4: Thank you.
2: 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Classic.

0: Bowling Lanes and by Tire Genie. We'll carry the IndyCar race coming up this Sunday from the Nashville Super Speedway. Back on the oval again for the IndyCar series. We'll talk about that in detail tomorrow on the Racing BS program. But join us right after the World Cup game on Sunday. You're up. What you got for us on the Trading Post?
1: Yeah, I'd like to put that UMP Hobbs Superstock back on there. It is an older chassis, but it is a straight car. It is a leaf spring rear end, and it's got everything there, less motor and trance. 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And then I got a 1980 Chrysler Fifth Avenue Ren Win Park four-door. 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And my phone number, sir, is Hoosier Country, 812-361-9724. If I don't answer, leave me a message, and I could text pictures.
0: Very good. Well, good luck.
1: Thank you, sir. Have a great day.
0: Absolutely. You too. Again, the Straight and Post brought to you by Carpets Plus Color Tile, Classic Bowling Lanes, and by Tire Genie. You're up. What you got for us on the Straight and Post? Hello?
2: A mime. The mime is calling again.
0: Might be. Might be. One
2: Wink
0: of these days.
2: Twice if you're in trouble.
0: We'll get a video call someday. Maybe.
2: Yeah. We need to
0: and we can just try to
2: Skype.
0: Figure it out.
2: Open up the Zoom box, let the mime call in.
0: You're selling a box, a clear box, and you're stuck in the box.
2: Mm-hmm.
0: I can see it now.
2: Yep.
0: Or stairs, escalators, a rope. You're up. What you got for us on the Trading Post?
3: Hey, I still got that walk behind brush hog. It's pretty good shape. It's like brand new.
0: Uh-huh.
3: I'm too old to be using it. I'm like 65 years old, and it's... kind of works me pretty
0: that,
3: hard.
0: That, yeah, those will give you a workout. But, man, they get in there and cut, though, don't they?
3: Oh, yeah. Yeah, it'll cut neat, that's if you're mad enough to handle it. But it runs good. It's like brand new. It's got an 18-horse Kawasaki engine on it, a 30-inch bush hog deck, and then it's got another deck that you take that off, and it's a lawnmower.
0: Oh, okay.
3: And I say it's like brand new. I just like to get it out of my garage and out of my way.
0: How much are you asking for it?
3: I'm asking $3,500, but that's negotiable.
0: Okay.
3: My number is 812-340-2074.
0: 2074. Very good. Well, good luck.
3: Thank you.
0: Sounds pretty cool. Again, the Straight and Post brought to you by Carpets Plus Color Tile, Classic Bowling Lanes, and by Tire Genie. We'll do it again. Your next chance to buy, sell, and trade, of course, tomorrow morning, 7:25, 8:25, and 9:25. You're up. What you got for us on the Straight and Post?
4: Hey, Rick, I called the other day. My phone was cutting out, but I'm for a pony or a small horse for a 7-year-old girl.
0: Okay. Yeah, it's still cutting out, but we got you. It's you're looking for a man, pony for a small
4: phone,
0: girl,
4: man.
0: Right?
4: Oh, yeah, you got it, man. 812-272-8155.
0: Give me that number one more time. 812-272-8455.
4: Yeah, 55. Thank you.
0: Very good. Thank you, and good luck. Hopefully find that pony.
2: Ooh, that was worse than Frank's.
0: That was dropping out a lot there. We got it done, though. He's looking for a pony for a small girl. So hopefully... somebody will have one for it. That's 812-272-8455. This edition of the Trading Post, again, brought to you by Carpets Plus Cover Tile, Classic Bowling Lanes, and Tire Genie. 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

0: 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Sunny, hot, 92. We do have an air quality alert in effect from the National Weather Service. That'll be in effect until tonight at midnight. Clear skies expected tonight with a low down to 72. For tomorrow, 92 degrees with a chance of some thunderstorms. Sunny otherwise, about a 30% chance in the afternoon. For Friday, a better chance of showers and thunderstorms, mainly in the afternoon hours, with a high of 89. 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
0: Hoosier fans, Indiana Athletics is hosting IU Football Summer Fan Night. 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
3: I knew I'd see her around. I'd be at some party. She'd show up and I'd be walking out. 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

crowd. We just needed some time. 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

0: Wilson and John Mayer on Hoosier Country 105. Good morning. Hope you're having a great Wednesday, and thanks for joining me on the Midday Getaway. 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Coming up here soon, we'll talk about the IU Football Summer Fan Night, and we'll check out your local weather update. On the way before then, some LV Shane and some Thomas Rhett on Hoosier Country 105.
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0: Kane Brown, that's Woman on Hoosier Country 105. Checking out the weather today, it should be sunny and hot throughout the day with a high around 92. Then tonight, mostly clear with a low around 72. Tomorrow, a chance of afternoon showers and thunderstorms. Otherwise, mostly sunny and hot throughout the day with a high around 92. And then on Friday, a chance of showers and thunderstorms becoming more likely in the afternoon and a high around 89. Coming up soon, some Parker McCollum, then Dylan Scott, just a couple minutes away on Hoosier Country 105.
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0: Chase Matthew with Lauren Elena. That's All My Exes on Hoosier Country 105. Coming up on July 22nd, that's a Wednesday, from 6 to 8 p.m., IU Football Summer Fan Night. It's happening over at Memorial Stadium. They'll have some local food trucks out there over on the South End Zone Plaza throughout the evening. They'll also have your chance to pick up a free IU football yard sign, meet Hoosier the Bison and members of the IU football team, take behind-the-scenes tours of Memorial Stadium, and more. It's going to be a lot of fun for anyone who is a fan of IU football. Again, that's July 22nd. It's happening over at Memorial Stadium, and it's totally free to attend. Coming up soon, some Ryan Hurd with Maren Morris on Hoosier Country 105.
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1: Tom, it's Rhett on Hoosier Country 105. Now for the weather. Today, it should stay sunny throughout the day and get even hotter with a high around 92. Then tonight, mostly clear with a low around 72. Tomorrow, a chance of afternoon showers and thunderstorms. Otherwise, mostly sunny and hot again with a high around 92. And then on Friday, a chance of showers and thunderstorms becoming more likely in the afternoon and a high on Friday around 89. Just a couple minutes away from some Zach John King on Hoosier Country 105.
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0: Luke Combs, that's Viva You on Hoosier Country 105. 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
3: NBC News Radio, I'm Michael Kastner. The Senate confirmation hearing for President Trump's former personal lawyer to become U.S. Attorney General is underway. Todd Blanch has served as acting Attorney General since Trump fired Pam Bondi back in April. In remarks about the department's handling of the Epstein files, Blanch said there are no closed investigations.
4: If we learn today, if we learn next week, if we learn next month that there's an individual that we can investigate, indict, and prosecute out of the Epstein files, you better believe it, we will.
3: Wholesale prices are down following falling energy prices. The Bureau of Labor Statistics reported today that the producer price index, a broad measure of how much it costs to make goods, fell 0.3% last month. And a boat accident in the San Francisco Bay has left one person dead, three others missing. Authorities responded to a call on Tuesday of a boat that caught fire and sank between the Golden Gate Bridge and Alcatraz. Michael Kastner, NBC News Radio.
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7: Now for the weather. Right now, it is mostly sunny and 84, getting pretty hot out there. And we are expecting it to get even hotter, a high today around 92. Then tonight, mostly clear with a low around 72. Tomorrow, it should be sunny for the most part, and then a chance of thunderstorms in the afternoon with a high around 92. And on Friday, a chance of showers and thunderstorms becoming more likely in the afternoon with a high around 89. Now it's time for the 90s Diner. So if there are any 90s hits that you want to hear, give us a call or a text at 812-335-1051. Some Randy Travis in the queue for Rhonda. Some Garth Brooks also on the way. Right now, let's kick things off with our first request from Matt. He wanted to hear some Leanne Rimes on Hoosier Country.

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George Strait, just a couple minutes away. 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

0: 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Checking out the weather right now, it is partly cloudy and 84. Today it should be sunny through the afternoon and hot with a high around 92. Then tonight, mostly clear with a low around 72. Tomorrow, a chance of afternoon showers and thunderstorms, otherwise mostly sunny and hot throughout the day with a high around 92. And then on Friday, a chance of showers and thunderstorms becoming more likely in the afternoon with a high near 89. Coming up soon, the Chicks, then Clint Black on the way on Hoosier Country 105. The
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4: This month's Hoosier Country 105 Indiana State Police Trooper of the Month is Senior Trooper Matt Harris. Senior Trooper Harris has over 11 years of service with ISP, and his current responsibility includes patrolling in Monroe County, but is always willing to assist surrounding counties with calls of service or assignments. Matt's character and dependability is a testament to his selfless service, and if you don't find Matt taking calls and patrolling the immediate area, he can be found responding to emergency callouts that involve water emergencies. He has been a dedicated member of the department's underwater search and rescue team, where he serves as a scuba diver. As a member of this specialty team, he's often found responding to water emergencies or searching for evidence in Indiana lakes and rivers, or proactively patrolling for large water events that include the Thunder Over Louisville Festival and the Madison Regatta. Harris also serves as a member of the Tactical Intervention Platoon, where he responds to other events around the state in an effort to assist large festivals and events. Senior Trooper Harris serves his fellow Hoosiers with distinction by upholding the values of the Indiana State Police through his courage, commitment, and character.
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0: Shania Twain on the All Request 90s Diner, brought to you by IU Auditorium, Two Men and a Truck, Rapid Roofing and Restoration, and Industrial Service and Supply, Inc. Right now, it is really warming up out there, just 84, and only going to get hotter. We do have a high this afternoon around 92. Right now, it is mostly sunny, and it should stay that way through the afternoon. It's 12:50 right now, which means 10 minutes left here in the diner for some more 90s music. Some Martina McBride just a couple minutes away, then Tim McGraw right around the corner on Hoosier Country 105.
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1: John Party, that's Boots Off on Hoosier Country 105. 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So that means that over the next few months, they'll have 24 solo and duo acts. 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

0: Davis, let's take it from me on Hoosier Country 105. Checking out the weather today, it should stay sunny and hot through the afternoon with a high around 92. Then tonight, mostly clear with a low around 72. Tomorrow, a chance of afternoon showers and thunderstorms. Otherwise, mostly sunny and hot again with a high around 92. And on Friday, a chance of showers and thunderstorms becoming more likely in the afternoon and a high around 89. Just a couple minutes away from some Tim McGraw on Hoosier Country 105.
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0: Megan Maroney, that's Beautiful Things on Hoosier Country 105. Still time to get your tickets for the great concert happening at Tier 10 at Music and Sports Park out in Spencer on August 22nd. It is a crazy lineup. Jody Messina, Montgomery Gentry featuring Eddie Montgomery, the Kentucky Headhunters, and Dylan Carmichael all in one show. It's going to be so much fun. Again, that's August 22nd out at Tier 10. And you can find all the information over on our website, WHCC105.com. Coming up soon, some Lainey Wilson, then Chris Jansen right around the corner on Hoosier Country 105.
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0: Luke Bryan. That's Country and She Knows It on Hoosier Country 105. Checking out the weather. Today it should be sunny and hot with a high around 92. Then tonight mostly clear with a low around 72. Tomorrow a chance of afternoon showers and thunderstorms. Otherwise mostly sunny and hot again with a high around 92. And then on Friday a chance of showers and thunderstorms becoming more likely in the afternoon. And we just barely get below 90 for the high around 89. Coming up soon, some Chase Rice with Florida Georgia Line on Hoosier Country 105.
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1: 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Keep listening in the next week for your chance to win some tickets to see the Whirly Brothers at the Brown County Playhouse. Some Mackenzie Porter on the way. Right now, it's Dan and Shay.

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0: That's Beat Her on Hoosier Country 105. Good afternoon and happy hump day. My name's Macy. Thanks for joining me on the Midday Getaway. It's brought to you by Bounce Flooring, Monroe County YMCA, and HFI Building and Mechanical Solutions. It is time for me to head out, but Greg will be on in just a couple minutes. And a lot of great stuff on the way before then. Some Jordan Davis on deck. Then it's David Lee Murphy right around the corner on Hoosier Country 105. The
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2: NBC News Radio. I'm Chris Caraccio.
3: Todd Blanche is facing tough questions from the Senate today in his bid to become the next U.S. Attorney General. He has served as acting AG since Trump fired Pam Bondi in April. In today's hearing, senators are grilling Blanche on the so-called anti-weaponization fund that would give $1.8 billion to those claiming to be victims of the Biden administration. He's also facing questions about the handling of the department files related to convicted sex offender Jeffrey Epstein. President Trump says he doesn't want to negotiate now with Iran. The president reiterated his past remarks on the Iranian regime being evil. Despite Trump's comments, discussions with the Iranians remain ongoing, and he shared that his representatives had recently spoken with the country's delegation. A bill that would make daylight saving time permanent has gotten the green light from the House. The Sunshine Protection Act of 2025 would end the twice-a-year time changes, making daylight saving time the standard time nationwide. The legislation now heads to the Senate. I'm Chris Caraccio, NBC News Radio.
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6: 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Another sunny, hot day today. Temperatures at 92 degrees for a high temperature, down to 72 tonight, 92 also tomorrow. For tomorrow night on Thursday, we do have a slight chance for a little rain. Megan Maroney is up right now on Hoosier Country 105.

0: Today's Best Country. It's Hoosier Country 105. A happy Wednesday to everybody tuned in. Some Lainey Wilson to bring us back here. My name is Greg Murray. It is the afternoon traffic jam. 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

0: 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It's Hoosier Country 105 with some co-Wetzel. That's called Rocky Mountain here on a Wednesday afternoon. 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
3: 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And compost bins can help reduce waste disposal costs, reducing the amount of waste in your trash from the gutter to the rain barrel to more money in your pocket.
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4: Fernando takes the snap, gives to Hemby. Hemby drives his way. Touchdown, Indiana! 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

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That sunset, cliffs by the sea, and the night rolled in. And you still talk about that moon that I can't recall, but God, I saw.

0: It's Hoosier Country 105. Thanks all for stopping in on the afternoon traffic jam. As we move towards 4 o'clock, we've got Hudson Westbrook, some Maren Morris also in the mix. It's all right here on Hoosier Country 105.
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3: NBC News Radio. I'm Chris Caraccio. President Trump is slated to speak later today at a Defense and Innovation Summit in Pennsylvania. The two-day summit is taking place in Carlisle outside of Harrisburg. Pennsylvania Senator Dave McCormick spoke yesterday at the gathering and said the goal is to bring new players together in new ways and win the peace that only comes through strength. The first day of Todd Blanche's confirmation hearing to be the next U.S. Attorney General is over. President Trump's former personal lawyer faced tough questions today from the Senate on issues related to the so-called anti-weaponization fund and convicted sex offender Jeffrey Epstein. Blanche has served as acting attorney general since Trump fired Pam Bondi back in April. Blanche is set to appear in front of the Senate Judiciary Committee tomorrow morning. And England and Argentina are squaring off for a spot in the World Cup final. The winner will play Spain in New Jersey Sunday for the World Cup title. The loser takes on France for third place in Miami Saturday. I'm Chris Caraccio, NBC News Radio.
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7: Thanks, Greg. Good afternoon, and here's what's happening. The local chapter of the Daughters of the American Revolution hosted a Patriot Plaque dedication ceremony this past Saturday inside the Monroe County Courthouse, dedicated in honor of America's 250th anniversary, honoring the 30 Revolutionary War patriots buried in Monroe County. It replaces the original plaque from 1986. The Monroe County History Museum is currently hosting an exhibit on their service and what brought these patriots to Monroe County. Quick Bloomington traffic update. Grimes Lane is expected to reopen this week, but Roarer Road on the south side of town is closed for a while between Sayre and Jamie Lane. And the intersection of Kirkwood and Rogers Street will have temporary lane changes for the unforeseen future. And today we mourn the loss of Indiana sports broadcasting legend Joe Smith, who passed yesterday. In six decades of service, the Hall of Fame announcer is best known for covering local high school sports and always spotlighting student athletes from the region. This is Skip Daly. That's a look at your Hoosier Country 105 news.
8: 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Clear skies tonight, a low down to 72. More 90-degree temperatures await tomorrow before we drop down to the upper 80s over the weekend. Hey, let's jump back into the country music right now. It's Josh Ross on Hoosier Country.

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4: 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Hands to Hemby. 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
1: Now Fernando has Hemby to his right. Man comes in motion. Mendoza takes the snap. Hands to Hemby right up the gut.
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0: It's Hoosier Country here on the Afternoon Traffic Jam, powered up by Hoosier Hills Credit Union. That is Jameson Rogers with some Luke Combs in the mix. Up next, some Blake Shelton, Chris Young, and a whole lot more as we progress on here on Hoosier Country 105.
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3: The U.S. has launched a second wave of strikes against Iran today. In a post on X, U.S. Central Command said the strike targeted Iranian military capabilities used to threaten vessels freely transiting through the Strait of Hormuz. CENTCOM said the U.S. is holding Iran accountable at President Trump's direction. This comes after Trump said he's not looking to negotiate with the Iranians right now. The first day of Todd Blanche's Senate confirmation hearing to become the next U.S. Attorney General has wrapped up. President Trump's former personal lawyer faced tough questions from the Senate today on issues related to the so-called anti-weaponization fund and convicted sex offender Jeffrey Epstein. Blanche has served as acting attorney general since Trump fired Pam Bondi back in April. Blanche is set to appear in front of the Senate Judiciary Committee tomorrow morning. I'm Chris Caraggio, NBC News Radio.
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7: Thanks, Greg. Good afternoon, and here's what's happening. Last Friday, the judicial system upheld the constitutionality of Indiana House Enrolled Act 1001, which grants the governor the ability to appoint Indiana University trustees responsible for IU's budget, tuition rates, and academic programs. The lawsuit challenging the law was brought about by the ACLU on behalf of a former trustee whose term had been cut short. On Monday afternoon, Monroe County's Collaborative Justice Project Working Subcommittee, made of five local officials representing Bull County and the City of Bloomington, voted to make a recommendation on the new jail project, preferring to keep the jail where it is, renovate the building, and expand west into the Curry Building already owned by Monroe County. The recommendation still needs the green light from county commissioners and a budget allotment from county council. And Indiana has changed its disabled veteran property tax program from deductions that reduce a home's assessed value to credits applied directly to the property tax bill. Applications are currently available and assistance is being offered through walk-in clinics at the Monroe County Veterans Service Office July the 24th and 31st. A new application is required, including veterans already receiving a disabled veteran property tax deduction. This is Skip Daly, and that's a look at your Hoosier Country 105 News.
6: It's Hoosier Country on the afternoon traffic jam. We're back here again, checking in with a midweek weather forecast brought to you this hour by IU Credit Union. 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Tomorrow night, we do have a chance for a little bit of rain mixed in there for Friday. Also a chance for some rain and possible thunderstorms and a high of 88. Let's take a break on the show. 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
1: Whittington, the running back alongside Dante Moore. He takes the snap. He throws it. It's tipped up in the air. Indiana intercepts it. Indiana comes up with a football. Lewis Moore with the interception.
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0: It's Hoosier Country 105 back here on the radio. Hey, coming up this Sunday, we've got more racing to bring to you. The NTT IndyCar Series heads for the Nashville Super Speedway on Sunday. 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
7: 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Touchdown!
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7: 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Isaiah Jones!
9: Mendoza ready to take the snap. 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
4: The U.S. has carried out a second wave of strikes against Iran today. In a post on X, U.S. Central Command said this latest strike targeted Iranian military capabilities used to threaten vessels freely transiting through the Strait of Hormuz. President Trump says federal immigration agents will still be conducting traffic stops. His comments come a day after ICE said it was suspending most stops after two people were fatally shot by agents recently in Maine and Texas. Writing on social media, Trump said, "We must be strong, tough, and smart, and we cannot give up one of ICE's most important and effective crime-fighting tools, the traffic stop." And President Trump is announcing a large investment in national security. He spoke at the Pennsylvania Defense and Innovation Summit this afternoon. He touted a $10 billion investment in Pennsylvania's defense industrial base. Trump said the state will play a key role in building the arsenal of freedom. I'm Chris Caraccio, NBC News Radio.
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7: 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Clear skies tonight, a low down to 72 degrees. For Thursday, mostly sunny as well and a high of 92. High of 88, then listed on Friday. Right now, we get back into the country music. 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

0: say so. 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
8: 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He takes the snap. He throws it. 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

0: It's Hoosier Country here on the Afternoon Traffic Jam, powered up by Hoosier Hills Credit Union. That is Jameson Rogers with some Luke Combs in the mix. Up next, some Blake Shelton, Chris Young, and a whole lot more as we progress on here on Hoosier Country 105.
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2: NBC News Radio, I'm Scott Carr. The U.S. has launched a second wave of strikes against Iran today. U.S. Central Command says in a post on X, the strike targeted Iranian military capabilities used to threaten vessels trying to travel through the Strait of Hormuz. This after President Trump said he's not looking to negotiate with the Iranians right now. Several people are injured after a shooting at a grocery store in Texas. It happened inside a Kroger in Cypress, northwest of Houston. Police say one suspect has been detained. Witnesses report seeing a man in a yellow shirt and black pants firing shots inside the store. Authorities have not yet discussed the condition of those injured. The World Cup final is now set. Defending champion Argentina scored two late goals and beat England in today's semifinal in Atlanta. They'll take on Spain now in the finals Sunday in New Jersey. Scott Carr, NBC News Radio.
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1: Keyshawn Williams takes it upfield. He gets outside. Williams still trying to avoid a tackler. He finally gets to the 40, down to the 48-yard line of Michigan before he goes to the ground. 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